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Will you marry me? Oh, baby, please say yes.

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There may be somebody in this room who haven't tasted. I dare you to jump in this river this morning. I dare you to jump in this river this morning. I promise you, your life will never be the same. I promise you there'll be nothing in this world that can satisfy this longing and this thirsting in your soul. Say, I will.

tempo going. Listen, I love going out to eat. I'm a foodie. I love going to different restaurants. And there are some restaurants that I never have to go back to, like ever, because the food just wasn't good. It was okay. It was bland. But then there are some restaurants that I can go to every day because the food is consistent. It's always good. The service is good. And I can show up whenever, whenever I have an opportunity. I want to be there. I want to be in that place because I know what to expect before I walk through the doors. And I don't know about you, but ever since I've got a taste of Jesus, the

place that I keep coming, that I keep coming, that I keep coming. Because brothers, I don't care how dope she is, she can't feel that thirst. Sisters, I don't care how good he looks,

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So that means everything else I taste falls so short, man. It falls so short. And that's what the enemy tries to give you, the great value of God's presence with things in your life. But I don't know about you. I don't want the great value version of nothing. I want the real thing. I want the authentic presence and goodness of my Savior. No more copycats. No more replacements. I'm going to the source. I said, I'm going to the source, because only He can satisfy this longing in my soul. Father, in the name of Jesus, You told us to come on.

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I have access, not just on Sundays, not just during the worship service, but in my car, on my job, in my home. I have access to come. So God, we just simply come today. We come.

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Bread of heaven, feed us till we want no more. Feed us till we want no more. 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

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If you agree with that prayer, I need you to clap your hands louder than you've clapped them all day. In the balcony, online, if you're in your car, I don't care if you're over here or if you're over here. I need everything that happens.

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So brothers, it's the Holy Ghost and fire that is keeping me alive. God bless you.

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If you promise to stay with me through all the darkness in life, just give me a word that you stand by me. You're the helper for the helpless. You're the shelter for the homeless.

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The man can come and repossess your house, repossess your automobile.

Earlier this year, my father went to be with the Lord. He had faithfully preached the word of God for over 50 years and left his family a godly heritage of devotion to the Lord Jesus Christ. My dad had a great desire to see the gospel spread throughout the whole world and made more than 400 overseas missionary trips to both sing and preach the good news of salvation through Jesus Christ. He never stopped lifting his eyes to the fields, which our Lord said are so ripe for spiritual harvest. More than 30 years ago, he recorded an album which included a song that so beautifully describes his life and my memory of him. May his example of surrender to the call of God and desire to reach the whole world for Jesus Christ inspire us all.

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0: Lord, I want to know you better than I know myself. Teach me, Lord, to know your ways and to know your truth. Blessed, blessed, blessed Tuesday morning to all my early risers. It is good to be on the land of the living another day, to give our God thanks and to give him praise, thanking him for his goodness, his faithfulness towards us, thanking him for his steadfast love that never ceases, his mercies that will never come to an end. They are new every morning, and we say, great is thy faithfulness. So wherever you are at this time, just open your mouth and give God thanks and give him praise. Thanking him for allowing you to see this day, the 23rd day of June 2026.
1: Read me, Lord. Read me of the bride of the swan.
0: As long as you are alive, there is hope. Even though things are not going the way that you will like them to, give thanks and give praise. God is able to turn any situation around, any situation. Oh, God is in control. And we can definitely put our trust in him. When we can't see his hand, we can always trust his plan for us. For he's the God who said, I know the plans that I have for you. Plans to prosper you, not to harm you, to give you hope and a future. That's our God. So open your mouth, and as the psalmist says, oh, magnify the Lord with me and let us exalt his name together. Father, this morning we come with grateful hearts, giving you thanks and giving you praise for your goodness. We thank you this morning for your loving kindness towards us. We thank you, O God, for your steadfast love. We thank you, O God, for being such a good, good Father to us. We thank you, O God, for watching over us, for never leaving our side. Father, we thank you this morning for your protection, for your provision. Father, for salvation through no other but your Son, Jesus Christ. And so this morning we come with grateful hearts. Father, we thank you, God, for your goodness towards us that keeps running after us. Your goodness, Lord. Surely goodness and mercy shall follow me all the days of my life. And I shall dwell in the house of the Lord forever and ever. Amen. Father, this morning we lift you up. We magnify you and we exalt you, Lord. We place you high above all else, high above all situation. Father, we are not people who walk by sight, but Lord, we walk by faith, knowing that our God is in control. Father, we thank you this morning. Thank you, Lord. Thank you for calling us by name this morning. Thank you, O God, and help us to go about this day doing your will, not ours, Lord, but your will be done, thine will be done, Lord. Father, this morning I thank you. I ask even now that your God will speak, Lord. Speak on behalf of those who are sick, those who are hurting, those who are going through a difficult time. Those who are hard-pressed on every side, speak, Lord, because everything in creation obeys your voice. So speak, Lord. Speak, Lord. Speak, Lord. Father, this morning we thank you and we praise you. We say to have your way. Thank you once again for another day to lift up your name, another day to tell others about your loving kindness. Tell others about salvation. Tell them another day to tell them that heaven and hell is real. I pray that today that those who don't know you, Lord, will choose heaven, choose eternal life with you, Lord, by accepting your Son, Jesus Christ, as their Savior, believing that He is the Christ, the Messiah, the risen King. Father, I pray that they will not harden their hearts, but that they will open their hearts and let Jesus Christ come in and cleanse them from every sin and set them free. Father, I thank you. Thank you, Lord, for the gift of salvation. And we ask all these things in no other name but the precious name of our Lord.

0: teach me, Lord, to know your ways and to know your truth. It is 11 minutes past 5 here in studio at Sugar City 90.3 FM, and you are listening to Spiritual Connection, and I'm your host, and I'm here to keep your company until 7. My name is Sister Sandra, and it's a pleasure and an honor to be here to lift up the name of God together. We are together again, praising the Lord. Something good is going to happen. You have to believe it. You know, every time God's people come together, something good is going to happen. Something good is in store. Because we are together again, praising the Lord. Amen? Amen. So this morning, before Brother Godwin Brown comes with the word for us, we got to focus on the Holy Spirit. That is what I, you know, heard this morning. The Holy Spirit.
1: We've been hearing things all around the world. We hear things, preachers, and things all around the world. But we want to hear you. We want to have an experiential knowledge of you.

0: Jesus, Paul. This is my heart crying.
1: Can you begin to lavish your worship?
0: The Holy Spirit, the Spirit of God, He comes to live inside of us immediately after we accept the Lord Jesus Christ as our Savior. And His divine guidance and comfort and a source of inner strength is for believers. And so when we look at John chapter 14 and verse 26, Father, we thank You. And as we are about to read Your word, we ask, O God, that You will prepare our hearts. In Jesus' name, amen. So John 14 and verse 26, But the Helper, the Holy Spirit, whom the Father will send in My name, will teach you all things and bring to your remembrance all that I have said to you. Amen. Amen. And that remembrance is when you read. When we read and study the Word of God, when situation comes upon us or we are in even a discussion, a setting, then the Holy Spirit now will be that teacher and He will remind us of things. And so when you hear things, you can immediately, your mind goes to a passage in the Word of God. That's the job of the Holy Spirit. But He can only remind us. You say, hear what He say? Teach us and bring to our remembrance, some versions say remind us, of all the things that I have said to you. He can only do that when we read. He can only remind us of the things that are inside of us. So let us study. And the last one, before Brother Brown comes, John chapter 16 and verse 13. When the Spirit of truth comes, He will guide you into all truth. For He will not speak on His own authority, but whatever He hears, He will speak. And He will declare to you

the things that are to come. See why we have to be close to the Holy Spirit? Because he will not speak on his own authority. And whatever he hears from the Father, he will speak to us. And he will declare the things that are to come. Father, we thank you for your Holy Spirit that lives inside of us. We thank you, God, that he is the Spirit of truth. We thank you, God, that you have given him to us to guide us, to lead us, to speak to us, to declare to us the things that are to come. Father, we thank you and we praise you. In Jesus' precious name, with thanksgiving, we ask all these things and we say amen and amen. Amen. Amen. Thank you, Lord. So we're going to go to the phone line. Well, we're going to connect first and then we'll come back with Brother Godwin Brown out of Nevis to share with us this morning.

0: questions. Okay, so let's bring down this one and go to the phone line and say a blessed, blessed, blessed Tuesday morning to Brother Godwin Brown, who will be sharing with us this morning. Blessed morning, Brother Brown. And how are you this morning?
1: I'm doing great.
0: Praise God. Thank God for that. Okay, go right ahead.
1: I want to say good morning to the listening public. I want to let you know it's always a pleasure for me to share with you all on every Tuesday. I just want to shout out to the fathers. I hope that they have a wonderful Father's Day, and Father's Day greeting to all the fathers. Just before I share, I just like to share a testimony to encourage our fathers to stick to the task. Although sometimes being a father can be challenging, but if you stick to the task, God will do the rest. Mm-hmm. I really enjoy my Father's Day. My daughter give me a total body massage, and pedicure was for me, but the room was there, the space was not there. Then she take me on for lunch. I really enjoy it, and it caused me to kind of reflect on my fatherhood, because this daughter was the most challenging out of all the children. But we at our home, we practice morning devotion and prayer and Bible reading, and I'll pray for each child every morning, lay my hands on them and pray for their destiny. Mm-hmm. And I remember as she goes into adulthood, she wrote a letter to me and tell me, thank me for being there for her, because she did have a real desire to rebel against her Christian values. But she was able to settle down and do well in school. Then she was able to go to university and do well. And the Lord have blessed her with some good jobs. The Lord have blessed her with a nice husband. And God have blessed her with two lovely, wonderful children. And God have blessed her with her own home. And she have grown in such maturity, and she have been really been a blessing. So I just want to encourage our father, to be there for the children. It's going to be challenging sometimes, but if you stick to the task, God will do the rest because of what God has done. So this morning, I mentioned that a little testimony that to encourage our fathers, don't give up. Our children will not be children all the days. They'll grow up and learn. And so this morning, I continue from my book concerning living in the grace zone. So we're looking at chapter 6 this morning, which is entitled Faith Introduces to Grace. Let's pray. Father, we thank you for this morning. We thank you for the opportunity to share with your people. I pray, Father, that your blessing will be on this word to help your people to be better for you. In the name of Jesus, we praise you. Amen. Faith introduces us to grace. Anything we receive from God, we receive by faith. Faith avenue that gets access to the grace of God. Anyone that cometh to God must believe that he is, and he is the reward of them that diligently seek him. To walk, we have to walk by faith, not by sight. Faith activates the grace of God in our lives. It takes faith to cause us to be born again. And when we release our faith in the finished work of the cross, faith the saving grace and transform us from the kingdom of darkness to the kingdom of light. In Romans chapter 10, verse 9 to 10 says, if thou shalt confess with thy mouth the Lord Jesus, and thou shalt believe in thine heart that God hath raised him from the dead, thou shalt be saved. For with thy heart men believeth unto righteousness, and with thy mouth confession is made unto salvation. This is Romans chapter 5, verse 1 says, therefore, being justified by faith, we have peace with God through our Lord Jesus Christ. Faith in the work of Jesus, what Jesus did on the cross, activate the grace to cleanse our hearts from sin and make us new creatures. Any man in Christ is a new creature. All things that pass away, and behold, all things that become new. Grace did a complete job to our hearts, and grace changed the very nature from a sinful nature to a nature one to live holy and to please God. It takes faith for the healing grace to work in our bodies and to make us well. In Matthew 8 verse 13 says, and Jesus said unto the centurion, go thy way, and thou shalt believe, and it shall be done unto thee, and his servant shall be healed. And his servant was healed that very same hour. Because of the healing grace that was on Jesus' life, he was able to attract great amount of people to his church. Everywhere he went, great gather because of the healing grace that was on his life. When Jesus entered into Capernaum, centurion came searching him out, and he asked Jesus to come to his home to heal his servant. And Jesus said to him, I will come. The centurion said, I am not worthy for you to come to my home. I have soldiers under me, and I gave them orders, and they carried them out. He said, and my servant will be healed. Jesus was amazed at his faith, and Jesus said unto him, go your way, and as thou hast believed, be thou unto you. And his servant was healed that same hour. The centurion faith activated the healing that was on Jesus' life. So it is faith is the most destructive weapon in our Christian army, because faith will activate the grace to destroy the works of Satan. In Hebrews chapter 11, verse 11 says, through faith also we receive strength to conceive, to deliver when she passed the age, she judged him faithful who was promised. Sarah, when they was old, and Sarah a barren, in their disadvantage, their faith was able to cause the grace of God to touch their bodies and receive to have a son. In Hebrews chapter 11, verse 30 says, by faith, the walls of Jericho fall down. After they were compassed about 7 days, the walls of Jericho was standing in the way of the children of Israel as they headed to the promised land. And the Lord said unto Joshua, see, I have given you Jericho. That means they do not have to fight, for all they have to do is to depend on the grace of God to give them the victory. All the children of Israel did was allow the priests to lead the way with the Ark of the Covenant. The Ark of the Covenant represents the presence of God. I represent the grace of God. And the walls of Jericho was about 12 feet thick. And the people live on the wall. And that was a great battle for them to fight. But that is why it's so important to live in the grace zone. Joshua's faith in God, coupled with his obedience, did what God asked him to do. And his faith caused God's grace to come into manifestation and caused the wall to fall flat. Nothing can stand in the way of the grace of God when we exercise faith in God's grace. 1 Corinthians chapter 15, verse, by the grace of God, I am what I am. By the grace which was bestowed upon me, was not in vain, but I labor more abundantly, that they all yet not I, but the grace that which was with me. Paul was mightily used by God because of his faith in the grace of God. Paul was an intelligent man, but he never depended on his intelligence. He depends on God. In 1 Corinthians chapter 2, verse 1 to 8 says, "And I, brethren, when I came to you, I came not with excellency of speech, wisdom, declare unto you the testimony of God. For I determined not to know anything among you, save Jesus Christ and him crucified. When I was with you in weakness and in fear and in much trembling, my speech and my preaching was not enticing words of man wisdom, but in the depth and in the action of the Spirit and of power, that your faith should not stand in the wisdom of men, but in the power of God." How but we wisdom among them that are perfect, yet not the wisdom of the world, nor of the prince of this world that come to naught, but we speak the wisdom of God in a mystery, even the hidden wisdom which God ordained before the world unto our glory, which the princes of the world knew, for they knew what would have been, they wouldn't have crucified the Lord of glory. Paul letting the Corinthians know that his teaching and his preaching was not of a natural ability, but is the ability that he used to speak to them came from the ability that God's grace gave to him. What it is to live in the grace zone. And he wants the Corinthians to live in the grace zone. So he never did want them to be attracted to him, but they want them to be attracted to the grace of God that was working in him to bring glory to God. So that's why God wants his work to work mightily in us to bring glory to his name. The grace still wants to work in us in a mighty way. He wants to work in us as those who are not, the grace is still available to work mightily in us, those who have never known Jesus Christ as their personal friend and savior. I want to let you know, grace still available to free you from sin. Those who are sick this morning, we want to let you know, grace still available to heal. Those who are depressed and discouraged, grace still available to lift you up and bring you into that place that God wants you to be. If you are the son of my voice this morning and you have never known Jesus Christ as your personal friend and savior, I want to let you know, grace is available. And you can just say this simple prayer with me and receive that grace to change your life totally. The Lord Jesus, I ask you to forgive me, come into my heart and save me and set me free. Those who are sick in your body, you can just lay your hand on that part that is paining you and receive the grace. Father, we thank you for those who are suffering in their bodies. I speak the healing virtue of the Son of a Living God to flow in their bodies right now and touch them and make them completely whole. Thank you, Lord, for touching their bodies. Those who may be discouraged because of the trials and the difficulties of life, Father, I speak the healing, I speak the helping grace of God to help them out of their despair and bring them up to a place of victory. Thank you, Father, for your deliverance. Thank you, Father, for your help. And we praise you and we bless you, Father, for this morning. And thank you for helping your people to be better. In the name of Jesus, we praise you. Amen.
0: Amen. Amen. Thank you, Brother Brown. Thank you once again for continuing on the grace of God. And we definitely can't do without His grace and His mercies. Thank you so much and have a wonderful day. And thank you for sharing and encouraging the fathers. Have a blessed day.
1: Amen. Yeah, thank you.
0: God bless. So there you had it, Brother Godwin Brown out of Nevis, sharing with us all about the grace of God from his own book. So you can always contact Brother Brown or contact me and I'll definitely get you linked up with him so that you can even receive the book so that you can read it for yourself. It is now 5:33 here in studio. Brother Brown asked me to play this song, so let's jump right into it. My season is now.

0: My season is now. Thank you, Brother Gardenbaum. My season is now. Coming up at around 10 minutes to 6, we'll have Christine Clark, our poet. Yep, today. It is Tuesday, Thankful Tuesday. And so we'll have our dear sister, Christine Clark, our poet.
1: Don't have the answers now. There are questions.
0: At 5:50.

So let's continue with our verses about the Holy Spirit. We had John 14:26 for guidance and wisdom, and John 16:13 about the Spirit of truth. I will trust you, Lord. And you know this, Jesus told his disciples to go and wait. That's trusting, right? They waited for 10 days. In that upper room, they waited. In Acts 1:8, it says, "But you will receive power when the Holy Spirit has come upon you, and you will be my witnesses in Jerusalem and in all Judah and Samaria and to the end of the earth." You remain, and you power. The Holy Spirit inside of us, living inside of us, you hold on, gives us power. Oh yes, power. Power, power to stand and to withstand. Power to witness. Even when I don't understand, I will trust you, Lord. I will trust your Holy Spirit.

0: No matter what I'm facing, I will trust you. Oh yes, trust in the Lord with all your heart and lean not on your own understanding. In all your ways, acknowledge Him and He shall direct your paths. I will trust you, Lord. Some trust in chariots and some in horses, but we put our trust in the name of the Lord. I will trust you, Lord. I will trust you. And so, we continue. So, Romans 8 and verse 11. So, we had guidance and wisdom, which came from John chapter 14 and verse 26, and John 16 and verse 13. Now, we have power and presence. Power and presence. And we heard just before we had, after John, we had Acts chapter 1 and verse 8. That's the power. But you will receive power. Power when the Holy Spirit has come upon you. And you, yes, you will be my witnesses in Jerusalem and in all of Judah and Samaria and to the end of the earth. Power. Power to witness. But you see, apart from God, we can do nothing. We need Him. We need His Son, Jesus Christ. We need the Holy Spirit. And we definitely, I need of the Father. Apart from Him, we can do nothing. So, Romans chapter 8 and verse 11. If the Spirit of Him who raised Christ, Jesus, from the dead dwells in you, He who raised Christ Jesus from the dead will also give life to your mortal bodies through His Spirit who dwells in you. So the same Spirit that raised Jesus Christ from the dead dwells in us. Those who believe dwells in us. Amen. And who raised Christ Jesus from the dead will also give life. Yep. Will also give life to our mortal bodies through His Spirit who dwells in us. And the Spirit of God only dwells in those who accept the Son, Jesus Christ, as their Savior. So the Spirit draws you to the Son, and then the Son ushers us into the Father. See, in everything, just as it is in the natural, so it is in the spiritual. Just like you go to an office, you might meet the receptionist, then you have the secretary, and then the secretary will take you into the bus. So it's the same. The Holy Spirit draws you to the Son. And when you reach the Son, you don't just bypass and go around and go to the Father. None at all. Not that at all. You have to have a relationship with the Son. Accept Him as your Savior. And then, no one comes to the Father except through me. Those are the words of Jesus. No one. No one. And so we had guidance and wisdom and power and presence. So go and look them up. Go and look them up. So John 14, 26. Sister Dolly, I know you like to write them down. That's Gladys down there in Boys West Farm area. John 14, 16. John 14, 26, sorry. John 14, 26. And John 16, 13. And Acts chapter 1 and verse 8. And Romans 8 and verse 11. The Holy Spirit. All about the Holy Spirit. Power and presence.
1: I don't need another moment.
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0: fullness of joy. And at your right hand, Lord, our pleasures forevermore. Blessed, blessed morning to all my listeners. Thank you so much. I want to thank God for his peace for our brother as he laid his daughter to rest yesterday. God bless you. God bless you. Okay, so right after this one, we're going to get into Lady Clark. We'll just, let's say good morning before we do that. Blessed morning, Lady Book. A blessed morning.
1: And good morning to thank his name, family, and all my children, grand and great grandbrothers, nieces and nephews, friends and relatives at home and abroad. And so good morning to St. Thomas, dear Union Heiliger Wilma Pierre, Mr. Warren Bratch, and to all the rest. We in my voice. I want them to have a wonderful blessing. Happy, happy birthday in advance to Brother Carl this spring. Who would have made birthday tomorrow, but gone but not forgotten. May his soul rest in eternal peace. You have a wonderful blessing, Sister Sandra, and it's coming in from and I in above. Bye.
0: Bye. Thank you, Lady Book. Have a great day in the Lord, and God bless. So we're going to go now to our poet, Christine Clark, to bring our poet. Let me see. It is in a message for fathers. So fathers, take note. It is for you. A message for father from Lady Clark, our poet. Okay, let's bring down the sound. Stop this one.
2: Good morning to everyone under the sound of my voice. Hallelujah. In Jesus' name, we give thanks and praises to God for who he is. Alpha and Omega, the first and the last, the beginning and the end. El Shaddai Adonai, the God of righteousness, Jehovah Tsidkenu, our provider, Jehovah Jireh, and Jehovah Shammah, Jehovah Shalom, our peace. Hallelujah. Hallelujah. Hallelujah. We thank God for this beautiful day, hallelujah, that he has made. We will rejoice and be glad in it. Praise the name of the Lord, hallelujah, hallelujah. It's truly a blessing to be on the land of the living. Praise the Lord, hallelujah. Indeed, it is a blessing to see another sunrise, and we give thanks and praises to God for his goodness, his mercy, and his grace to us. Hallelujah, hallelujah. Hitherto God has helped us, hallelujah, and we are grateful, praise God, hallelujah. God, we thank you for your goodness to us, hallelujah. You are worthy to be praised, oh God, hallelujah, hallelujah. Abba Father, Almighty God, Elohim, creator of all fathers, hallelujah, we bring them to you, oh God. We bring all the fathers to you, mighty God, in the name of Jesus, hallelujah. Let your hand of mercy and grace be upon them, O God, in the name of Jesus. Hallelujah. Keep them from harm and danger, Lord. Put your mighty hand upon them, O God. Lead them in the right direction, mighty God. May they put their trust in you, who never fail. The God with whom all things are possible. The God who is unstoppable. Hallelujah. The God who can do anything but fail. Hallelujah, hallelujah. As Ephesians 3:20 says, that with God, God is able to do exceeding abundantly. Hallelujah. So may they put their trust in you, Lord God. When the trials of life come upon them, all of us, may we run to you for shelter in the name of Jesus. Hallelujah, hallelujah. Almighty God, we speak your word. Hallelujah. Your word, which says that we are more than conquerors through Christ who loves us. We are above only, not beneath. Hallelujah. You have made us the head. We are not the tail. Praise the name of the Lord. Hallelujah. Hallelujah, hallelujah. God, we thank you for preparing a table for us in the presence of our enemies. Hallelujah, hallelujah. We cover ourselves, our homes, our children, our families, all that concerns us, our friends, our federation, our communities, with the blood of Jesus. Hallelujah. Hallelujah. We declare that no weapon that is formed against us shall prosper, and every tongue that rises against us shall be condemned in the name of Jesus. Hallelujah. Hallelujah. As we go forth today, mighty God, we put our trust in you. And we ask the Lord God to let your will be done in us, in and through us, we pray with thanksgiving. Amen and amen. Lord, have your way and let your perfect will be done in and through us, we pray in Jesus' name. Amen and amen. Blessed be the name of the Lord. Hallelujah. Our first scripture today is taken from Ephesians chapter 6, verse 4. And you, fathers, do not provoke your children to wrath, but bring them up in the training and admonition of the Lord. And you, fathers, do not provoke your children to wrath, but bring them up in the training and admonition of the Lord. Our second scripture is taken from Proverbs 22, verse 6. Proverbs 22, verse 6. Train up a child in the way he should go, and when he is old, he will not depart from it. Proverbs 4, verses 1 and 2. Proverbs 4, verses 1 and 2. Hear, my children, the instructions of a father, and give attention to no understanding. For I give you good doctrine. Do not forsake my law. And our final scripture is taken from Deuteronomy 11, verses 18 and 19. Deuteronomy 11, verses 18 and 19. Therefore, you shall lay up these words of mine in your heart and in your soul, and bind them as a sign on your hand, and they shall be as frontlets between your eyes. You shall teach them to your children, speaking of them when you sit in your house, when you walk by the way, when you lie down, and when you rise up. This is the word of God. Thanks be to God. Amen and amen. And fathers, be reminded to speak God's word over your children. Have a wonderful day. In Jesus' name, be blessed. Amen. The poem is entitled, A Message for Fathers. A Message for Fathers. Father, speak God's word over your children. Dear Father, listen to this poetic message attentively. Be uplifted and encouraged spiritually. Seek God and pray earnestly. Let Him direct your steps daily. He is the omnipotent God who is abundant in grace and mercy. Father, humbly get into God's presence. In Jesus' name, bow in repentance. Father, do not get involved in crime and violence. Trust God to arise and put the enemies to silence. Father, arise and be the man of purpose God created you to be, a man of valor, faith, strength, integrity, and destiny. Father, meditate on God's word continually in God, have confidence, and intercede for your family. Father, your children are God's blessings to you. Let them see and feel the affection from you. Be reminded, they need your attention, care, and love too. Father, take your parental duties seriously. Be reminded that fatherhood is not a joke, so live up to your responsibility. Father, with the blood of Jesus, cover yourself, home, and family. Use Jesus' blood to make demons tremble and flee, and to destroy the plans of the enemy. Father, declare you are an overcomer by the blood of the Lamb and by the word of your testimony. Father, spend quality time with your children and lead them in the right way. Embrace them and don't push them away. Father, speak God's word over your precious children. Words are powerful, so be careful what you say to them. In the name of Jesus, declare, great shall be the peace of your children. Hallelujah! They are sealed by the blood of Jesus, and the devil will not have them. So, Father, advise your children not to be led astray by wrong and negative influences, for these can and will lead to serious consequences. Father, be strong in the Lord and be positive to your children. Do not be abusive. Declare, they shall not die but live. No, do not push the children aside. Listen to what they are saying. They may be hurting inside. Father, be the person in whom the children can confide. Encourage them to accept Jesus, and in their hearts, let him abide. Encourage them to accept Jesus, and in their hearts, let him abide. And be their Lord, Savior, and guide. Father, surrender your life to God completely. Arise and be the man of purpose God created you to be. A man of valor, faith, strength, integrity, and destiny. Amen and amen. And be reminded that today is Tuesday, so it is thankful, transformative, truthful, and thriving Tuesday. And fathers, this is a message for you. Teach your children about the Lord and speak God's word over your children. Be blessed and have a beautiful day in the Lord. I pray that this poem will be a blessing and a source of uplift and a source of encouragement as the fathers listen, and to everyone. I pray that this poem will really be an encouragement in Jesus' name. Have amen. A blessed day. Amen and amen.
0: Amen. Amen. Thank you, Lady Clark, for a message to fathers. Mm-hmm. Thank you. Thank you. Thank you. So we can hear the song now.

Amen, amen. That was a good one. Thank you, Lady Clark. Thank you. And saying thanks on behalf of all the fathers. Thank you so much. God bless. And continue to write and inspire others, all of us. And not just poems that rhyme with roses are red and violets are blue, but the Word of God. And that is the unique part and the powerful part about the poems. They are the written Word of God. Amen? God bless you, Lady Clark. God bless you. God bless you. It is now 10 minutes past 6. Coming up at 6:30, we have Moms in Prayer. Lady Tyson will be praying for us this morning. God will make a way. You have to believe it. Saying good morning to Lady Cree. Good morning, Lady Jackson, there in Antigua. I know right now Antigua is just mourning the loss of that 19-year-old. And we never know what people are going through. Sometimes we see them, and even in her friend will say, she always says, smile. But outwardly, they are looking good. But inwardly, they are decaying and going through so much. Parents are hurting all over. Because the children, the young ones, parents are mostly burying their children right now, right?

God will make a way. He will make a way. He will make a way. And so I saw that even though we sent out our condolences to Antigua, also to Nevis, I saw that last night they had an accident and a young man from a motorcycle lost his life. And so let's continue to pray for the families. I mean, many are hurting. And so we have to just continue to believe that God will make a way. He will make a way. He will make a way. And may his peace be with all those who are hurting at this time. I mean, the list is long and getting longer. It's like 3 and 4 adding on daily. And we continue to pray for our young people. I mean, I know being 19, you're saying you can't wait to be 20 to get out of the teen, 18, 13, 14, 15, 16, 17, 18, 19, to get out of the teen, 19, and to be 20, and now no longer here. So let's continue to pray for them and the 8-year-old who drowned. I mean, there's something about the water this year. With our young people, we had 4, we have 8, we had another 9 and an 11 all around the world. So be careful, it is summer and it is hot. So parents, even the one of the 8-year-old, said she just went to take a little rest. Yeah, a little rest because she had a detox and all of that. And by the time she got up, well, a neighbor, it was her son. Her son. Can only imagine. So parents, let's be careful. And I know that as children, other children are going to suggest things to them. Let's go this way. Let's go this way. Because they were in the yard, as she said, relaxing. And you just think, okay, they're home. So you can just take a 5. And other people will come and they're saying, just, you know, you're going to lie and bring them inside. But, you know, usually you just lie down with them in the yard because you know that they are there, so you just take a 5. And so things can happen. The enemy is out there and he's going around like a roaring lion, seeking whom he may devour. So let's cover our children with the blood of Jesus. Let's pray for them and pray with them. Can't stop. We cannot stop praying for our children. And so thank God for moms in prayer, praying for them on air and off air. And we will agree by saying amen and amen. Amen. So in 10 minutes time, 20 minutes past 6, 10 minutes time, we'll have Lady Tyson praying for our children. Let's take this one from Joseph Niles. Lady Miller, this one is for you.

So we'll have to bring back this one from the top. We'll have to bring back this one from the top for Mr. Keynes and Mrs. Keynes up there in Paris Extension. Joseph Niles, Why Me Lord? Back from the top.

0: See a man. And that is what we are to be saying our lives. You know, we have to be showing people, not just telling them, you know, but the life that we live, cause others to come to know Jesus Christ as their Savior.
1: She wanna walk and she gone.
0: Oh, yes.
1: The woman, the woman, the woman. She left, she wanna walk and she gone.
0: Saying good morning to Brother Dwight Berridge.
1: Yeah, the woman. She left, she wanna walk and she gone.
0: Sending birthday greetings out to Tony Proctor. Coming in from Avril, Nikki, and Ambi, and the rest of the Williams family.
1: She left, she want a pot and she gone.
0: From the Proctor family, your mommy Daisy.
1: She left, she want a pot and she gone. The woman of Samiri.
0: Do have a wonderful day.

0: That is how it is when you come in contact with Jesus. You left everything behind. As the Apostle Paul said, whatever is behind, I forget. I count it all as lost. To gain Christ. It is now 6:29. So we have to cross over to the theme song for Moms in Prayer, reaching all around the world.
1: The woman of Samaria, the woman. She left, she wandered, what else she gone?
0: Once you come in contact with Jesus,
1: she left, she wandered, what else she gone?
0: You are never the same.

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1: Thank you, Joseph Nurse. Thank you. Thank you. So we're going to go to the theme song now for Moms in Prayer, reaching all around the world.

0: on our theme song for Moms in Prayer and say a blessed morning to Lady Tyson, who will be praying for us this morning. Blessed morning, Lady Tyson.
1: A blessed morning to you this morning. Sorry. Good morning to everyone listening by radio. This is the day that the Lord has made. Let us rejoice and be glad in it. This morning, we are going to look at the attributes

0: Friend, let's continue to join, you know, the power of agreement by saying amen and amen. So earlier I was telling you guys about the danger at sea. Well, sea and pool water this year, 2026. Many children, I mean, are in harm's way. Something about the sea this year, water this year, when it comes to our children. So it is summer and it is hot. So be careful, keep our children safe, keep them safe. So before we play any song, I want to play this for you, because this is the first I have ever heard of anything of a sneaker wave. So maybe you heard of it, but let's listen to it before we go into our children's song.
1: Of Americans flocked to beaches this summer, there's a new warning about so-called sneaker waves like this one. Waves that can surge far up on the shore and sweep unsuspecting beachgoers into the water without warning.
2: We responded to reports of multiple subjects swept into the water by sneaker waves at Baker Beach.
1: A mother and daughter walking on the beach in San Francisco are in serious condition this morning after they were knocked into the ocean by a sneaker wave. Good Samaritans on the beach jumping into action, pulling them to safety before rescue teams arrived, first responders rushing them to the hospital. According to the National Weather Service, there can be 10 to 20 minutes of small waves right before a sneaker wave strikes. A single sneaker wave can lift and roll logs on the beach that weigh hundreds of pounds, knocking over and pinning unsuspecting beachgoers. In Santa Cruz, two college students dying after a sneaker wave caught them off guard, carrying them into the ocean while one of them was napping on shore.
3: Requesting a codex response to answer for two victims knocked off their feet.
4: Each of the waves is about a 1 foot wave, something that most people can handle. And then one wave will be a 6 foot wave, a 7 foot wave, and it'll catch people unaware, because it kind of comes out of nowhere.
1: Sneaker waves are just one of several dangers this summer. Experts say rip currents, a strong, narrow river of water that moves away from the beach that can pull people out to sea, also threatening beachgoers. In North Carolina, a woman nearly drowning while trying to rescue her nephew who'd been swept away by the tide.
5: I saw Noah get hit by a wave. It was almost like a perfect storm. It wasn't until I got out there that I realized at this point we were in a rip current.
1: Officials warning beachgoers to watch the weather and be mindful of their surroundings. Never turn your back on the ocean.
6: These unexpected sneaker waves and rip currents are not much different than the dangers of going out into the woods where you know there are bears. You just have to be aware and know the conditions and stay alert.
7: The San Francisco Fire Department warning, keep children and pets close and avoid wet sand and driftwood near the waterline. They also say if you see someone in trouble, call 911. Do not enter the water yourself. Oh. Gio.
8: I mean, I got to tell you, I grew up by the water, and this is the first time that I really hear of these sneaker waves.
0: Sneaker
8: waves. All right, Jacqueline, thank you.
0: Yeah, that's a new one for me. But you see, I did not even know of this, but there's something about the water, this season that we are in. So be careful, and as they said to us, do not turn your back on the water. Stay facing it. So you will know. But the college student one, I mean, just taking a nap on the sand and then that's it. The water just waves, just come and gone with you. And that's it. So we don't know. See? Just taking a nap. Just going on the beach and relaxing. So let us keep our children safe on the beach, home, wherever we are taking them. Let's keep them safe.

0: The Lord is my shepherd. So that's our verse for our children, Psalm 23 and verse 1. So we're going to go straight into our Bible story. Straight into it. The amazing story of the Holy Spirit at Pentecost.
1: Jerusalem was packed. People from all over the Roman Empire were visiting for a celebration. But Jesus' disciples were nowhere to be found.
2: Really? Why?
1: You see, after Jesus died on the cross, they had gotten some good news and some sad news.
2: What was the good news?
1: Jesus was alive!
2: Yes, yes, yes. That was good news. And, what was the sad news?
1: Jesus was going to leave them.
2: Oh.
1: But there was also some other good news.
2: Good. Oh, double good. What was it?
1: It was time for Jesus' friends to spread the good news about his kingdom.
2: But that's a ginormous job.
1: Which is why Jesus left them with even more good news. Jesus promised to send his followers a helper.
2: A helper? Who?
1: No one knew. So, for the time being, Jesus' friends hid in Jerusalem, waiting and praying.
2: They hid?
1: They didn't want the Pharisees and Sadducees coming after them like they had come after Jesus. So, they were trying very hard not to attract too much attention.
2: I get it.
1: One day passed, then two, then...
3: We've been praying for 3 days, and still no sign of the helper. What should we do?
4: What Jesus told us to do, I guess.
1: So they continued to pray. 4 days passed. 5, 6, 7, 8.
3: It's been 9 days. What should we do?
1: Then, on the 10th day, boom!
2: Boom?
1: A sound like a huge wind filled the house. And something that looks like little flames of fire appeared over their heads.
2: What was it?
1: The Spirit of God, the Holy Spirit.
2: Whoa! Was the Holy Spirit the helper Jesus promised?
1: Yes, the helper had come.
2: Amazing!
1: And something even more amazing happened, because as the disciples were filled with God's Spirit, they began to praise God. And...
5: Great is the Lord, and Horodovan Burstogast.
4: Huh? What did you say?
5: Horodovan Burstogast, Bashian the Story Espisur.
6: Hey, how do you know that language?
1: Everyone in the room began speaking in different languages that they did not know.
2: Whoa!
1: That was really helpful because, remember, during those days, people from all over the Roman world were visiting Jerusalem. Suddenly, they were hearing all about Jesus in their own language. It was
6: a miracle! Hey, everybody! Have I got news for you?
2: Wait, I thought Jesus' friends were all hiding.
1: Not anymore. God's helper helped them to be brave. Peter boldly told the people all about Jesus. And guess what?
2: There's more.
1: Oh, yes. The crowd was so amazed with Peter's message that, well, guess how many of them became followers of Jesus that day?
2: Oh, let's see. 10?
1: Higher.
2: 20?
1: Higher.
2: 30? 40? 60? 100?
1: 3,000!
2: What?
1: Yep. Then Jesus' disciples started bravely talking about Jesus all over Jerusalem.
2: Everyone must have been amazed.
1: They were, except for, well, you know who.
7: Yep, still us. The Pharisees and Sadducees. And just as grumpy as ever. Hey! You better stop talking about Jesus or we'll arrest you.
1: They threatened the disciples, but the disciples went on telling people about Jesus anyway.
2: Because Jesus sent them the Helper?
1: Yes, for the first time ever, God's Spirit and power were available for all of Jesus' followers. And with that power, they would go out and change the world.
8: Do you want more? Are you ready?

0: Thank God for the Holy Spirit.
1: Follow Jesus.
0: Back then, boys and girls, it rested upon them. Now, He, the Holy Spirit, comes to live inside of us. And inside of you too. Once you accept the Lord Jesus Christ as your Savior. Not when you are older, but immediately. The Holy Spirit comes to live inside of you. Now that is cool, right?

0: I go. That is why I'm here on radio. Oh yes, that was his leading.
1: Well, it's easy. Well, it's hard. Well, I don't.
0: Our dear sister Masha gone.
1: Jesus shows me.
0: But never will be forgotten.

even in her pain, she knew what she was going through, even though she didn't tell us. Oh, I will follow Jesus. But she made it possible for you to still have spiritual connection. Step by step, I go, I go. I will follow Jesus. Where he leads, I go, I go, I go, I go. She thought of you every step of the way. Follow.

0: Oh, yes. When he leads, we follow. And that is why we have spiritual connection even now.
1: Jesus leads, we follow. Because he loves us and shows us the best way. Come on, let's sing together.
0: I will follow Jesus.
2: Step by step, I go.
1: I go.
2: I will follow
0: Jesus. Even if it means giving up some sleep. Because I know that whatever I give unto the Lord,
1: I go.
0: He will give it back to me.
2: Jesus, where he...
0: And even more.
2: Oh,
0: yes.
2: Step by step, I go.
0: I was never a morning person.
2: I, know, Jesus.
0: I can stay up all night.
2: Jesus, I go.
1: He leads, I go.
0: But mornings,
2: Jesus, I go.
1: He leads.
0: And now I'm getting up. Yeah, I'm coming to Asia for 5. Sometimes I still like, yeah, this for real?
1: Everywhere.
0: Honestly, I sometimes like, yeah. It is all God's leading.
1: Everybody, it's time to sing about the name.
0: Okay, so it's time for me to go 7:03. Thank you so much for being here another day. And let us follow those of us who accept the Lord Jesus Christ as our Savior. There's work to be done. It's not to sit down and fill the benches and the chairs. Most people don't even have benches now. The chairs in the church. We have to go out. We have to do the Great Commission. Go and tell. And we can all do it because we have WhatsApp. We have our status. And sometimes at work here, people say, this happened? I'm like, how you know? I was looking at someone's status. And so imagine if we put up things of God, things that will encourage others. Yeah, all of you can be on radio, but we can all be witnesses for God, yeah, in different ways. Thank God for the rain. Yes, if I'm here in raining studio, you know it is hard. And so thank God for the rain. It is raining and we need the rain. We need the rain. Like Pastor Connor said, he prayed for rain. And when the rain started to fall, he was like, oh, and God had to remind him, but you asked for it. And many times we do that with God. We ask for things. And when God is bringing them, especially when they're not at a convenient time, you're like, but just thank God for the Holy Spirit that will nudge us and say hello. Yeah, yeah. So we thank God for the Holy Spirit. We thank God for his rain upon our land. We need it. The grass is brown. You know, is it green? No, it's brown right now. And so we thank God for the rain. So let's look at our weather. Even though it's raining, we know rain ain't gonna be in it. We know rain will be in our weather forecast for today because it's raining. So Tuesday, the 23rd day of June, 2026. St. Kitts and Nevis, 40% chance of nighttime showers. Well, it's day two, thank you. 40% of nighttime showers. And the wind is at 12 to 20 miles per hour. It was real windy this morning getting here. The seas, 3 to 5 feet. So 40% chance of showers, more in the nighttime, but we are having it in the day. And so we say, thank you, Lord. Thank you, Lord. Thank you, Lord. So that is our weather forecast for today, St. Kitts and Nevis. It's time for me to, well, leave you, but I can't because it's raining. So we're going to play a song. Take another one for our children. Let's take another one. This is the last week for promotional exam for our children, and then they are home until September. So please, please, children, pay attention, be obedient, listen. Even if your friend call you and the instructions are not to leave, not to go near the water, not to go to the beach, please obey, please obey. So let's take this one from CF. I'll stand for God.

0: I stand for God. And so God bless you and keep you, cause his face to shine upon you, be gracious unto you, lift up his countenance unto you, and give you his peace that surpasseth all understanding. God bless you until we meet again tomorrow morning, God's willing, at 5 a.m. So our scheduled maintenance outage for today, the 23rd day of June, between the hours of 9 a.m. to 3 p.m. date bear. And also, this is where we have the Carifesta Village, Gilad Meadows, Douglas Estate, and St. Peter's. So date bear, Carifesta Village, Gilad Meadows, and Douglas Estate, St. Peter's. Yeah, Douglas Estate, St. Peter's, between the hours of 9 a.m. to 3 p.m. Okay, so I gotta go. God bless you and keep you, cause his face to shine upon you, be gracious unto you, lift up his countenance unto you, and give you his peace that surpasseth all understanding. Continue to pray for our children. Continue to lift them up. Continue to pray with them. Cover them with the blood of Jesus. God bless you until we meet again. Stay safe and show kindness to others.
1: 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The heartbeat of the Caribbean is the all-new 90.3. It's...
2: Walk with me, Lord. Walk with me.
0: Oh, it's raining. I have to wait a little time.
2: With me.
0: No umbrella here.
2: Why don't you walk with me?
0: You know, that's how it is, right? It's in the vehicle and you are on the inside and the umbrella is on the outside. but God will hold it up. I know my God well. Oh, yes. So, Sister Dolly wants you to know that yeah, she'll have a sale down by her. That's on 4th Street on Friday and Thursday. So you have strollers, you have children's socks. Yeah, you know, you have to get the socks on for the Child Month match on Friday. So check Sister Dolly there on 4th Street for your breakfast and other goodies. Pass by. I know that she will have something for you. Sister Bev wants to send in a big, big thank you out to all of you who came and, you know, just supported her business for Father's Day. She's saying a big, big thank you. Have a great day, Sister Bev. God bless. Walk with the Lord. Walk with me, Lord. Yeah, walk with me, Lord. Okay, I think I'm going to make a run for it. See you tomorrow morning at 5 a.m.

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Do I have somebody from the old school up in here? Mr. Engineer, we're going express tonight. Just play the music, we're going to give God some praise. 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

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Let me tell you about the lyrics. This is a song that, when I wrote this song, it was a declaration for 2016. You know, some of us lose our praises when folks don't treat us right. 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We give people too much credit. Your salvation is between you and God. 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

somebody. 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Hallelujah. Mr. Engineer, what do you have for me? Hallelujah. The band is gone. The band is gone. So I have no band.

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Yeah. Feel free to sing with us. 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

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Potter's House, you know how we do. Hallelujah. God, we lift you. If you would open up your mouths all over the room and call his name. Call his name. Powerful name of Jesus. Awesome name of Jesus.

Bless the Lord, O my soul, and all that is within me, bless his holy name. Bless the Lord, O my soul, and forget not all his benefits, who forgives all your iniquities, who heals all your diseases, who redeems your life from destruction, who crowns you with loving kindness and tender mercies, who satisfies your mouth with good things so that your youth is renewed like the eagles. Our God and Father in heaven, we, your children, humbly bow before you with grateful hearts for the many great benefits you have bestowed on us. We at this time are breathing your breath of life with the opportunity to honor and exalt your holy name. Father, we say thank you and ask that you be with us through your Holy Spirit to inspire us, giving to us understanding as we read, imparting to us knowledge and wisdom. Lord, we cover ourselves here with the blood of Jesus and ask that you cover your people in Radioland as they join us this day in the studying of your word. In the great and matchless name of Jesus, we ask a special blessing on each one, as you know the need. Amen. Loved ones in Radioland, praise the Lord. And welcome as you wait patiently to join me, Pastor Bernice Brown, to study the Word of God of the Holy Spirit on the Voice of Praise. Thus far, we have had his work in creation, in the dispensation from the fall to the flood, from the flood to the birth of Jesus, and lastly, we look into the parenthetical dispensation between the Old and New Testament dispensations. This morning, by the grace of God and the help and leading of the Holy Spirit, we will consider the Holy Spirit's work in the dispensation from Pentecost to the second coming of Christ. Last meeting, we closed with Jesus directing his disciples through his Holy Spirit after his resurrection and just before his ascension. You were asked to read what he said to the disciples in Acts chapter 1, verse 4 to verse 8. And this is where we'll begin our study this morning by reading this same passage of scripture together. That is Acts chapter 1, reading from verse 4 to verse 8. And being assembled together with them, commanded them that they should not depart from Jerusalem, but wait for the promise of the Father, which, said he, you have heard of me. For John truly baptized with water, but you shall be baptized with the Holy Ghost not many days from now. When they therefore were come together, they asked him, saying, Lord, will you at this time restore again the kingdom to Israel? And he said unto them, it is not for you to know the times of the seasons which the Father has put in his own power, but you shall receive power after that the Holy Ghost is come upon you, and you shall be witnesses unto me, both in Jerusalem and in all Judea and in Samaria and unto the uttermost part of the earth. The Old Testament dispensation was that of the Father. The millennial dispensation will be that of the Son. And this present dispensation is that of the Holy Spirit. Jesus said to his disciples, it is expedient for you that I go away.
For if I go not away, the Comforter will not come unto you. But if I depart, I will send him unto you. And this is found in John chapter 16 and verse 7. The Comforter refers to the Holy Spirit. And this clearly teaches that the Holy Spirit is a person and that both he and Jesus cannot reside on the earth at the same time. The Holy Spirit has a specific work to do in this dispensation, which is the formation of the body of Christ, which is the church, into which we are baptized by the Holy Spirit. 1 Corinthians chapter 12, verse 13 says, "For by one Spirit are we all baptized into one body, whether we be Jews or Gentiles, whether we be bond or free, and have been all made to drink into one Spirit." And verse 27 says, "Now you are the body of Christ and members in particular." The Holy Spirit took up his residence on the earth at Pentecost, not to walk in humanity as Jesus did, but to indwell each member of Christ's body, the church. And when the day of Pentecost was fully come, they were all with one accord in one place. And suddenly there came a sound from heaven as of a rushing mighty wind, and it filled all the house where they were sitting. And there appeared unto them cloven tongues like as of fire, and it sat upon each of them. And they were all filled with the Holy Ghost, and began to speak with other tongues or languages, as the Spirit gave them utterance. And this is Acts chapter 2, verse 1 to verse 4. He will remain on the earth until the church is complete, that is the Holy Spirit. Then he will escort the church to meet the Lord in the air at the rapture. At Pentecost, the Holy Spirit did not put on a bodily form like Christ, as was said before, but he took up his residence in the church. The Apostle Paul, writing to the church at Corinth, said, "What? Know you not that your body is the temple of the Holy Ghost who is in you?" This is 1 Corinthians chapter 6 and verse 19. And in chapter 3, verses 16 and 17, he speaks of them as being collectively the temple of God, and that the Spirit of God dwells in them. Let us read exactly what he said. 1 Corinthians chapter 3, verses 16 and 17. "Know you not that you are the temple of God, and that the Spirit of God dwells in you? If any man defile the temple of God, him shall God destroy, for the temple of God is holy, which temple you are." In Ephesians chapter 2, verses 21 and 22, he speaks of the church as a building fitly framed together for a holy temple, into which the saints are being built, as building stone is built into a building, the purpose of which was a habitation for God, in which he could dwell on the earth in the person of the Holy Spirit. Let us read the passage together. Ephesians chapter 2, verses 21 and 22. Christ, being the chief cornerstone,
in whom all the building fitly framed together grow into an holy temple in the Lord, in whom you also are builded together for an habitation of God through the Spirit. Thank you. The baptism by one Spirit refers to the believer being baptized into Christ's body, uniting him to the body of Christ, and making him spiritually one with other members. This is a spiritual transformation. This is regeneration, a receiving of new life, as Paul says in 2 Corinthians chapter 5 and verse 17. The believer in Christ is a new creature. All the things are passed away. Behold, all the things are become new. While he was anticipating his going away, Judas, one of his disciples, not Iscariot, asked him how he would manifest himself to them, his disciples, after his departure, and not to the world. He answered and said unto him, if a man love me, he will keep my words, and my Father will love him, and we will come unto him and make our abode with him. And this is John chapter 14, verse 22 and verse 23. In Matthew chapter 28 and verse 20, when he gave them the great commission, he said, lo, I am with you always, even unto the end of the age, which is the end of this church dispensation. It does not mean that Jesus himself in person will be with us in this dispensation, for he cannot leave his duties of high priest in heaven at his Father's right hand, but he will be with us in the person of the Holy Spirit. For the Holy Spirit now represents the Godhead on the earth. The Godhead is represented on the earth whenever one of his members resides on the earth, as Jesus was when he was on the earth. So when he said, I will be with you, he meant I, the Godhead. John chapter 1, verse 14 tells us, and the Word was made flesh and dwelt among us, and we beheld his glory, the glory as of the only begotten of the Father, full of grace and the truth. 1 Timothy chapter 3, verse 16 also records, and without controversy, great is the mystery of godliness. God was manifest in the flesh, justified in the spirit, seen of angels, preached unto the Gentiles, believed on in the world, received up into glory. He is now represented by the Holy Spirit. Now, if we would see the Holy Spirit while he resides on the earth, we must see him in the glowing face and Christ-like behavior of the sanctified child of God. For every true believer is a temple of the Holy Spirit. The Holy Spirit is the presiding officer of the church by his residence in the church. The administration of the affairs of the church has been committed to him. He controls all which concerns the church. This is clearly seen in the account of the first council the church has, as recorded in Acts chapter 15, reading from verse 13 to 29, where verse 28 says,
for it seemed good to the Holy Ghost and to us. This suggests that the Holy Spirit was present in the council and he acted in an official way. We also have the story of the sin and death of Ananias and Sapphira in Acts chapter 5, from verse 1 to verse 11. They were charged for scheme and falsehood in the sale of a certain piece of property. Peter said to Ananias, "Why has Satan filled your heart to lie to the Holy Ghost?" This is Acts 5, verse 3. This implies that the invisible presiding officer at that trial was the Holy Spirit himself. When Jesus walked in humanity, ministering to the needs of the people, he chose and sent forth his disciples. So the Holy Spirit chooses and sends forth his apostles, as we read in Acts chapter 3, verses 2, 3, and 4. As they ministered to the Lord and fasted, the Holy Spirit said, "Separate me, Barnabas and Saul, for the work whereunto I have called them." And when they had fasted and prayed and laid their hands on them, they sent them away. So they, being sent forth by the Holy Ghost, departed to Seleucia, and from there they sailed to Cyprus. We are looking into the work of the Holy Spirit in the church, and here we have him singling out Barnabas and Saul from the others and sending them forth into missionary service. Paul and Barnabas were called and chosen to preach the gospel, bringing men and women into a saving relationship with Christ. It is seen nowhere in this scripture where missionaries of the New Testament were sent out into the world to do social or political work. In other words, to spread the gospel and establish churches was not to jump on all kinds or ways of organized social or political activities to profit the people of the Roman Empire, which was the ruling empire of that time. Their aim was to bring people to Christ. Acts 13:31 says, "And they said before, believe on the Lord Jesus Christ, and you shall be saved, and your house." By believing, delivering them from the control of Satan, Acts 26:18, to open their eyes and to turn them from darkness to light and from the power of Satan unto God, that they may receive forgiveness of sins. Along with this, there should be signs and wonders, healing of the sick, deliverance for those who are oppressed by demons. Missionaries of the gospel today should be dedicated to the same kind of activity, to be ministers and witnesses to the gospel, bringing others to Christ, encouraging them to receive the Holy Spirit and his gifts, making them disciples and teaching them to observe all that Jesus commanded in Matthew 28, 19 to 20 verses. Personal acts of love, mercy, and kindness to those in need should be included in the principal task of preaching the gospel. We are blessed to bless others.
we receive to give to others. As we are looking into the work of the Holy Spirit in the church and have seen that he separated Paul and Barnabas and sent them forth, let us spend a little time and read a few passages of Scripture which describe the nature of this work to which they are chosen. Let's begin with Acts 9, verse 15. When Jesus commissioned Ananias of Damascus to go and pray for Saul, but because of the rumors of Saul's hostility towards the followers of Christ, Ananias protested. But the Lord said unto him, "Go your way, for he is a chosen vessel unto me, to be in my name before the Gentiles and the kings and the children of Israel." We next have Paul's defense and explanation before the crowd when he was apprehended in the temple and accused of teaching against the people and their law. And he said, "The God of our fathers has chosen you, that you should know his will and see that just one, and should hear the voice of his mouth. For you shall be his witness unto all men of what you have seen and heard." Verse 21 says, "And he said unto me, depart, for I will send you far hence unto the Gentiles." Last of all, let us turn to Acts chapter 26, read verse 16 to 18, and read Paul's explanation of his encounter with Christ. In verse 15, he asked, "Who are you, Lord?" And the Lord said, "I am Jesus, whom you persecute." Verse 16, "But rise and stand upon your feet, for I have appeared unto you for this purpose, to make you a minister and a witness, both of these things which you have seen, and of those things in which I will appear unto you, delivering you from the people and from the Gentiles, unto whom now I send you, to open their eyes and to turn them from darkness to light and from the power of Satan unto God, that they may receive forgiveness of sins and inheritance among those who are sanctified by faith in me." Paul receives his divine commission from the Lord Jesus. And what he desires from the preaching of the gospel to the lost. The lost are blinded by Satan to the reality of their lost and perishing condition, as well as to the truth of the gospel. Paul was to open their eyes and turn them to God, from Satan and darkness, that they may receive forgiveness of sins, which comes through faith in Christ Jesus, which is because of his sacrificial death on the cross. The one who is forgiven, delivered from the control of sin and the Satan, and is baptized in the Holy Spirit and indwelt by him, is set apart from the world and now lives unto God in fellowship with all those who are saved by faith in Christ. Well, it is time for us to say bye until next meeting, God's will. Until then, be blessed and do as Proverbs chapter 3, verses 5 and 6 says, "Do not lean on your own understanding." Our understandings are limited, but in all your ways acknowledge the Lord, and he shall direct your paths. And always praise the Lord.

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You might have blessed it. Good afternoon to one another. Big up yourself one time. Yes, your boy Ranking in company today. Tuesday, yes, it's the pretty much, let me see. Before I say anything, you understand? All right, so it's the second to last Tuesday. I wanted to make sure. See it. So yeah, it's the second to last Tuesday for the month of June. You don't know we do the thing, you know what I'm saying? Nice and easy. All right. Yes, your boy Ranking A Company. This afternoon, Tuesday, you get your reggae, your lover's rock, your conscious vibes. You don't know we do it. For those of you who celebrate your anniversary, happy anniversary to you. For those of you not feeling well, I send my get well greetings to you. And simple greetings are going out to you if you lost someone or thinking about somebody you lost. And happy birthday to all of you that are celebrating birthday today. Yes, my brother Wesley John, a.k.a. Lucy, celebrating his birthday today. I saw Pastor Marcia John on my way to work. And as usual, you know she can tell me, big up the King Man. Big up the King Man on his birthday today. So Lucy, big up yourself, man. Your beautiful wife, Pastor Marcia John, is sending you some birthday love. All right, on your birthday today. You know what I'm saying? I know my cakes are out, so me never got to worry about that. All right? So, yes, I'm telling you. All right. And also, my boy Lucy, as I told him yesterday, I'm going to sort him out today. I know he's a guy, love his Peter Tosh, so I going to drop one or two Peter Tosh for my boy Lucy. You know what I'm saying? I tell you. You man, for those of you got it locked in, big up yourself one time. I tell you. Yeah, my Lucy, big up yourself. Celebrate your earth strong, you see? Deacon Wesley John, I tell ya.

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Yeah, man, I saw the tick set up nice and easy, all right? Let me drop the next one from Peter Tosh. I tell you, my boy, Lucy. Peter Tosh, how you buy, so. And give him a couple. You know what I mean? Let the boy, they feel nice. Lesson in my life from Peter Tosh.

Johnny B. Good. Once again, big up my boy Deacon Wesley John, celebrating his birthday today. Your lovely wife, Pastor Marcia John, sending you some birthday love. I know she probably have something planned for you later. Because I know when it's her time, you does definitely, I'm sure, have something planned as well. The both of you. I like how, you know, you guys have it, you know what I'm saying, for each other. Yeah, man, always some surprise and some thing going on. I know cake there, but, you know, one thing I know for sure. Johnny be good. My cake safe. As long as cake there, but I get to make cake. Johnny be good. Yeah, man, I tell ya. Gotta say good afternoon to my big friend, my big friend, Maisie. Up there in Lime Key, big up yourself, Maisie. Wagwan, me friend. Lana, good afternoon to you. All right, Yvette, big up yourself. You know what I'm saying? Yes, you know your girl, Maisie, sending you some love. Joyce up there in Stapleton and Kutura over there at the Casper, the port. You know what I'm saying? Big up yourself. Boy, big up yourself, brother. Yeah, man, I tell you. Kimbo, a.k.a. Bully, what's up, brother? You done how the thing set. Cups this morning. Yeah, man, this one is a reggae, might tell us.

0: Yeah, but I gotta say good afternoon to the entire Jaro. Big up yourself. Good afternoon to you all.
1: What's mad?
0: Biggest factory in sinkers, man. Jaro. I tell you.
1: I went to the doctor.
0: And what, TTL? Uh-huh. One time.
1: Find out if I matter.
0: That's right.

0: Songs that my Peter Tosh, you know what I'm saying? I saw the thing set up. Reggae my light is. You better believe it. All right, tell Check Right About Now. It's 28 minutes after one, you know what I'm saying? So just stand for. You see it. Your time soon come for when you have to leave work. Some only finish work at 2, 3 o'clock and 4 o'clock.
1: Live clean.
0: Stand for, man.
1: Works be seen.
0: Your time soon come.

0: forget Michael's Burgers. You might know have lunch on the menu.
1: Soul Seekers, I say.
0: So if you want lunch, you can go to Michael's Burgers. That's right by the airport roundabout there. Local cuisine and so, you know.
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1: See.
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1: Perfect.
0: So that's how the thing set. 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

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All right? 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

Yeah, my shiny, big up yourself. Brand new second. It's 20 minutes moving up to the 2 o'clock hour. More from Pizza Tosh. Brand new second hand. I tell you. Don't be no brand new second hand, you know. Brand new second hand. Be brand new. Don't be no second hand, I

Got time about two more after this one, Peter Tosh. You know what I'm saying? Just give you a little treat. Compliments of my boy Wesley John, birthday today. Peter Tosh, how you boy? You see? Yeah, I got big up 5 cents, you know what I'm saying? Mr. Cheesecake. Always got it locked in. Right there by the square. That's where you can find 5 cents. You know what I'm saying? Right opposite National Bank there by the square. 5 cents is there. With the cheesecake and the banana bread and the, you know what I'm saying, the muffin and things. You see? I tell you. One time.

0: Yeah, man, I saw the ticks at one time. Yeah, man, Charlotte down there to watch the department. Good afternoon, T. Yeah? Yes, I'm telling you. Tiffany, big up yourself. You and the entire Uncle T crew.
1: I know.
0: Yeah, man, Charlotte, send you guys some good afternoon love.
1: Me say you're sorry.
0: Simon, Reggie, and Gail, and so forth. Hey, Mary, big up yourself, man. I gotta go look for Mary.
1: And if you
0: down there in the village. Shauna, send you some good afternoon love. Mike up there, Stapleton. Big up yourself in there, girl, Shauna. Send you some love. Boy and his beautiful wife, Avril. Yeah, man, Shauna, send you guys some good afternoon love.

Well, as you know, this is the music festival week right now, you know what I'm saying? So, yeah, I'm telling you, who do you have your eyes on in terms of the nights? That's if you were planning on going, you know what I'm saying? I don't know who you might be interested in seeing. Yeah, now. I know, boy, he probably can't wait for me to get Father Barris. I tell you. If only looking for tickets for Saturday night, free complimentary tickets. Check, boy, yeah. Got Barris is the godfather, so obviously he might have, you know, one or two to give away. You see, I tell you. Pick up yourself, boy, man. You see, I gotta get a picture with you, your godfather Barris, man.

0: All right, after this, we got one more pizza dash. I tell you.
1: Coming in hot, hot, hot.
0: Firing some shots, man.
1: Firing some shot, shot, shot.
0: I tell you.

Songs of the Man, Peter Tosh. I got this final one here for you. You know what I'm saying? I'm telling ya. Yeah, man, you know, this is the big one where a lot of people could relate to right about now. Poor man feeling it, man. It's only gonna get worse, I tell you.

0: Manage your family, your Russians.
1: Find a solution to these.
0: You know what I'm saying? Everything you gotta watch closely now.
1: Ooh, gotta find a solution to these.
0: Can't waste nothing these days, boy.

Yeah, man, Annie, big up yourself one time. You don't know the thing said, all right? Yeah. Yeah, man, this week is music festival. What night are you interested in? Which artist are you interested in seeing? I know boy waiting patiently to see his godfather. If all you need any complimentary tickets for Saturday, that's if you know boy. He might have one or two for you because his godfather is Barry Salmon and he probably have a few, you know what I'm saying, on the house. So you never know. All right, check your boy, man. Down there, the port, okay, Casper? Is seeing, I tell you. All right, right about now, I'm going to give you a few selections from some of the artists them that will be on stage for this week for Music Festival. You know what I'm saying? Yes, so you don't know the thing said, all right? So. Yeah, man, these guys will be performing on the Friday night. Steel Pulse. All right.

0: I gotta touch base with the cable. Number one,
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1: open sesame.
0: Here comes Rastaman. 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Cable is the best.
1: If you can.
0: 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What do you mean?
1: You find it hard to do.
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1: Oh, yeah.

0: cradle.
1: Did you say what kind of message you're sending me? But, you know, buy one sim and get one absolutely free for only $15. Well, I don't get the sim. What kind of message you're telling, you're sending here, man?

Why, come on. That's it. Thunder and lightning. Hurricane. Why don't they give me some free credit? That's what I want. That's it. I tell you. Why you can't send a text, boy? Put in this code and get a little free top up, no man, did yourself. I go out.

0: more from Steel Pulse. As I mentioned, they're going to be performing this Friday night, along with Movado and Valiant and Massica. Right now, Valiant getting some backlash for a video he put out there, whereby he, it's a music video, but he's displaying like a church kind of setting, and he's like a preacher or a pastor. Set a bad word in the tune here. I mean, understand that man, how the man just play with God, so.
1: Oh, yes.
0: Then I got no fear for the life, dog. You see? Oh, no. Imagine you doing them thing there, man. You don't got no respect for religion, are ya? Oh, come on, man.
1: Hear from the
0: I tell you.
1: Yes.

That's why I say I could never pay my money to support people like that with them sad or stupid is what I'm doing. You see? I talking on me. I mean, saying nobody should do it. But I'm just saying me. Because why would you, a big artist like Valiant, you want to make a music video, and then in the video, it's like you're displaying, you're in a church, or

0: You know, you have like a church setting, and you dress up as a preacher or a you know, cause you got your white robe and thing, you know. And then man, a bad word in the tune, yeah. Nothing, you know what I mean? I tell you, constructive out of it, man. I mean, look, Vibes Cartel, Vibes Cartel right now saying. Vibes Cartel just made a sale online that he's no longer making any more bad man tune. It's all about, you know, positive and spiritual things. His new album, God and Time. Yeah, man, he have some raw stuff on the album, but at least, you know, he made it clear that he's no longer singing any more bad man tune. You know, them badness thing there. You see it? I tell you. So that's at some point you gotta tell yourself bye and a bye. I causing more harm. I causing more damage than good. You know what I'm saying? With my type of music and them something deal. You saying? At some point you gotta tell yourself bye and a bye. Enough is enough. You saying? I tell you. Yeah, man. Hey, man. All the negative music packing up in them kids' brain. I mean, we got some teenagers in our house, and I just got to be on the case like, hey, turn off that. I mean, yeah. Now, mind you, I ain't saying that, you know, when I was young, I wasn't listening to certain things, but I wasn't listening no lot of, you know, like them worthless. Then again, back in the day, I wasn't getting so much worthless kind of music compared to now. I mean, you might have a Bounty Killer, you know, singing one and two songs, and you might have one, two bad word in it. You know what I'm saying? But them guys, you know, were, yeah, still reasonable in terms of the music where you could listen. Beanie Man and you know, Vegas and all of them guys there. You know, you could listen to them and enjoy yourself the same way. You know what I'm saying? Because it's not much songs they would have sing with a lot of bad word and a lot of, you know, negative vibes and, you know, showing badness, portraying badness and them things. So, I mean, compared to now, boy, I mean, understand, boy, I'm telling you, you're seeing. And if you don't manage them kids at home where they're watching and where they're listening, all right, you're gonna create some demons, you know. When I say demons, you know what I'm saying? They're gonna be so bad, or they're gonna be bad kids, you know what I'm saying? They're gonna be really, really bad. They're gonna have no respect for people. Even yourself, they might not even have respect for. They might start to answer you back, talk back to you and all them things. But that's because of what their mind, what they're putting in their mind right now. You know what I'm saying? So as you, as elder folks, all right? Yeah, I mean, they're going to have the time when nobody is there and they can still listen and watch what they want because nobody there to supervise or monitor them. So they can still take it in. But at the fact that you are around, see to it that they listen to good constructive stuff and watch good. I mean, imagine these kids just be watching thing on YouTube, right? They're watching people playing video game, you know. I'm like, what are you getting out of that? You was a big teenager, you know what I'm saying? Or you might be 12 or 13 going into your teens, and you watching on YouTube, other people playing video games when you yourself might, you know, could have used that time and play a little video game. Because, I mean, yes, when we were young, we used to play video games too. So nothing wrong with that. And not all the kids that might have video games at home, all right? Or some of them who do have, the parents might be able to, you know, control their time when they're going to play it or whatever. But the fact that you're going to use your time, you know, to watch on YouTube, these kids in these, you know, other people playing video games, or they're going to talk about some anime series and you're just there listening. And I was like, and I was watching, I was like, we are really getting out of that. You know what I'm saying? And now, this is the thing. All of these kids, right, I'm sure have their gadgets. You know what I'm saying? They have tablets. Some of them have phones. Some of them have tablet and phone. Now, when it comes to doing the homework now, and there's a problem, right, common sense will tell you, or should tell them, you know what? I could find anything on the internet, including my schoolwork. You know, because we just have to tell them, let's come and ask questions. I'll be like, you better go Google that, you know. You need to go Google that because don't come and ask me no question, you know. That's why you have your gadgets them. You have your tablet, you have your phone. All right? Even the television you could use and type in where you want and it's going to pop up big deal because it's a smart television. That's what they are, right? So these kids, you got to be on the case, you know what I'm saying? Because when they come and they're asking certain questions, mind you, I mean, you might not be in a position to answer all the time, but one of the things that you need to drive to their attention is that you could go with the same internet way that's gone, be watching a certain nonsense. You could use that same internet and go on Google everything that you're asking. All right, and you're going to see it pop up. The definition for words and everything is on the internet. You understand? So go and utilize, you know, your gadget in that way. You see? Don't watching a set of stupidness every day. You know what I'm saying? And you're putting nonsense in your head. You know? So, you know, as parents, you got to monitor. You got to monitor them kids. You know what I'm saying? Otherwise, as I mentioned, somebody don't want to hear it. They're going to be demons, you know? You see? They're going to come out to be so bad. I'm telling you, no matter how small they be, you got to start to put that discipline in them and that little fear in them. You know, they have some mothers as well. They like to be like all baby and mushy when the father is being a bit aggressive. I'm not saying aggressive to abuse a child and beating them. But, you know, I mean, for me, I like to raise my voice. You know what I'm saying? Like, yeah, I have that. I have that. That day when I raise my voice, yeah, every man Jack just, you know what I mean, come stand still and, you know, yeah, who works, you who works. But you have some mothers going to be like, bye, no, you're being a bit too hard. Being a bit too hard on what and who? You know what I'm saying? No, man, no, them kids these days, it's like you got to tell them the same thing over and over and over and over. Mind you, when we were small, yes, we probably went through that as well. But for these kids, it's excessive. You know what I'm saying? You got to tell them over and over. You would even go, show. I mean, I never had the privilege of my mother or my father and them showing me, you know, things, you know. You understand? I remember one time in Antigua when I, you know, like I decided, well, but I got to start learning how to cook. You know what I'm saying? My mother and my mother's husband, which is my stepfather, they in the bedroom. I tell them I'm hungry. They say, go cook something, no? I said, but I may know how to cook, you know. They said, man, listen, go and cook anything. You understand? We're going to eat it. If you're not sure what to do, come and ask a question, all right? And we can tell you or we can come and show you. And that's what happened. And they, you know, I asked questions. I, you know, went and in the bedroom, showed this. They would come out and show. And as you know, God above me, that's how I learned to cook. You see? So they didn't have to show me, you know what I mean, like over and over and over and over. No. Because cooking is basic, you know what I'm saying? Like, I mean, is pretty much the same, you know, thing that you're doing in terms of the cooking. So, you know, if you're gonna cook any stew, anything, is the same way, whether it's a brown stew or a curry or whatever. It's the same principle. You know, if you're going to do some other kind of cooking, you know, whether it's cook the rice with the chicken, everything in one pot, it's basic. It's basic. You just got to know, you know, how much ingredients to add it in terms of not using too much salt and all them something there and them thing there. And you get it. But kids these days, no, man, you could show them 20 times, 100 times, boy. And it can still be a problem. And I'm sure and I'm hoping that there isn't a lot of kids who fall into this category these days. Because I'm sure, you know, some of you have some really nice kids who, yeah, they might have the ways, you know, but they would listen and they would, ask questions and they're willing to learn and you're willing to teach them and so forth. Because there are some good kids, don't get me wrong, you know what I'm saying? But they have a lot of bad ones out there too, boy. A lot. And don't spoil them. Well, let's stop spoiling them kids. You understand me? Regardless of how small they be. You check me? Okay, then. All right, let me continue vibes, man. I don't say what I have to say. Me father's here. You know what? Let me go pay some bills. I never realized. All right, we ain't come back to you still, Pulse. We ain't come back to you. Let me go pay some bills first. You see, now I'm come back to you, Dubai.
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0: Yeah, man, Chef Shakadwa, now it's 20 minutes after 2. Well, you had some Steel Pulse, now you got some Luciano. Luciano will be performing this Saturday at the Music Festival. Like I said earlier, I'm going to give you a few of the Music Festival artists that will be performing this week.
1: Teams of the system, the dividing road.
0: And Luciano is one.

It's a man, Mr. Tyrus Riley. You don't know the things yet. Once again, Tyrus Riley will be performing this Saturday at the Music Festival. All right. Stay with you. You know what I'm saying?

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at a day at the music festival. So as I continue, you know, to give you some of the artists that will be performing this week for Music Festival. Barry Salmon, one of the big acts for Saturday. I wonder who's going to close that show, because you got Barry, you got Fantasia, you got Kalani, even Taras Riley. You know, those are some big, big acts there that can close any show. You know what I'm saying? But I saw the thing set. Yes, sir. Oh, Barry's close it, you know, and the night real nice, you know. You see? Then again, you know, I make Wild Barry's come out a bit early because depends how I feel. I might just bust off right out right after Barry's done. You see? So I saw the thing set nice and easy. I'm going to tell you more for Mr. Barry's. All right, as you know, he's going to be performing this Saturday at the music festival. All right, yeah, man, I saw the thing set nice and easy. Time check in the studios right about now. It's 1 minute after 3, all the 3 o'clock workers. Yeah, man, time for you to ride out. 3 o'clock workers, time for you to go. Your time has come and gone. All right. Yeah, man, I saw the thing set.

crib and walked towards my door. I met a girl whose name Jean. She said, "Toot, you know, I gotta give you a new name before you leave this place." I asked her why. She said, "Just because you look to be very great." They said,